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0: Friday afternoon, no complaints here. How about you?
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0: It is. Excellent choice. That's a fun one. Let's get it on.
1: Thank you so much, my friend.
0: My pleasure. Have a great weekend.
1: Me too. Bye-bye.

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We have so many alt sessions happening in October. Right now, we're giving you a chance to win your way into three of them at the same time. We've got Hoobastank, Silver Sun Pickups, and The Paradox all up on the Alt AZ app right now. Just 1 hour of app listening gets you entered for all three at the same time. 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

Good Charlotte is releasing a new track on Tuesday. I got to hear it this weekend. It's fun. It's different for them. Less emo, more sublime. I can't wait for you to hear it. Here they are with Yellow Card, Bedroom Posters on Alt-AZ.

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1: Well, if you want to go to a concert in October, you have plenty of choices. Hopefully they don't all land on the same night, because that's happening a lot. Like tonight, Gin Blossoms, Arizona State Fair, the Mazingers at the Nile Theater, from First to Last at Marquee, and then tomorrow, Crescent Ballroom's 15th anniversary show, Jack White's over at Arizona Financial Theater in Spafford at Marquee. Sunday, Sponge and Candlebox at Marquee, and then Monday, Breaking Benjamin with Chevelle at Talking Stick Resort Amphitheater. Tuesday, it's Jack Johnson at Talking Stick Resort Amphitheater and the Fall of Troy at the Nile.
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13: Valley weather, happy Friday. Mostly clear this evening, overnight low 76. Tomorrow, sunny, breezy, and 91. And that's Friday's Valley weather.
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The Offspring playing Arizona State Fair on the 16th. You can win tickets to that on the AltDaisy app this weekend. 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

All right, my beautifuls, I'm Dustin. Sleep well, party safe. Thank you, as always, for listening today. I appreciate that so much. I hope you have a fantastic weekend. I'm going to leave you with new music from Edgehill. This is Love to Go on All Day Z. Be safe.

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1: Valley weather, happy Friday. Mostly clear this evening, overnight low 76. Tomorrow, sunny, breezy, and 91. And that's Friday's Valley weather.
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15: Valley weather, happy Friday. Mostly clear this evening, overnight low 76. Tomorrow, sunny, breezy, and 91. And that's Friday's Valley weather.
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Our newest alt session is going to be with Hooba Stank at the Foundry Hotel in downtown Phoenix. 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

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Here with some new 3 Days Grace, who's going to be in town with Prevail and the Funeral Portrait at the Talking Stick Resort Amphitheater on Saturday, November 21st. We have tickets up to that show on the Alt-AZ app. Here's Don't Want to Go Home Tonight.

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4: Valley weather, happy Friday. Mostly clear this evening, overnight low 76. Tomorrow, sunny, breezy, and 91. And that's Friday's Valley weather.
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1: 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I'm DJ in training Alex, and over the past week, I attended my very first gender reveal. I didn't realize it was my first gender reveal until I thought about it, but I was on Team Boy, and it was a boy. So right now I'm batting 100, and I'm going to see how long I can keep that up. I mean, it's a 50-50, right? I got to at least get two in a row.

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new Somber, My Body Isn't Ready on Alt-A-Z. 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

Alt AZ 93.3. I'm DJing training Alex, and over this past weekend, I finally got around, after so many people told me, to go see the Resident Evil movie, and it was breathtaking. Like, I was really surprised. I liked the other Resident Evil movies, but this one just exceeded expectations. I'm one of the people that was very much on board with them not just telling a story that's already been told, and they did a great job. I definitely recommend it. New Violet Grohl, Bug in the Cake.

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Alt AZ 93.3. I'm DJ in training, Alex, and a couple weeks ago I actually went to a concert over at the Desert Diamond Arena, and every time I've gone since the remodel, it always blows me away how good of a music venue it's turned into. Like, you would never think, oh, this old hockey stadium turned into a music venue would be as good as the Desert Diamond has become. Like, it's insane, and I'm so excited to see Sublime, Slightly Stupid, and Co-Defendants over there for our Ugly Sweater holiday party. We actually have some tickets to that show up on the AltAZ app, and those tickets are on sale now.

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Altez 93.3. I'm DJ in training, Alex, and we're about 15 out till a segment I like to call the joke a day. It's where I tell you the worst possible dad joke, so here's your warning. Today, it's about a restaurant on the moon. 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

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I'm DJ in training, Alex, and you've been given your fair share of warning, I hope. It's time for the joke a day. Today, I said it was about a restaurant on the moon. Well, have you ever heard of the restaurant on the moon? Great food. 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

3. 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

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I'm DJ in training, Alex, and I like to think of myself as a good cook, right? I can make a really good meal, but I just cannot bake. The other day, I messed up making cookies from the cookie dough you buy, like the pre-made cookie dough. I don't know how I messed that up, but I can make like a good meal. It's just beyond me. New Leap. Exit signs.

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I'm DJ in training, Alex, and I'm not sure about this whole Marvel re-release thing that they're doing. With Avengers Endgame, they just basically re-released it with, like, four extra scenes at the very end. And they're going to do it again with Brand New Day. And I don't know, something about it just really doesn't sit right with me.

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It's going to be with Hoobastank at the Foundry Hotel in downtown Phoenix. Like all the others, they're going to come down and play a stripped down and acoustic set. 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

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I've been DJ in training, Alex, and we've had a ton of fun tonight, so I hope to see you next week. 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
2: Hey, this is Matt from Cage the Elephant. A couple years ago, I was going through a pretty turbulent time and was hospitalized for like 3 months. The song Beaches in Tennessee kind of tells that story from a somewhat fictionalized narrative, more lighthearted version, where at night maybe I plan my escape. But on a deeper level, the song carries this underlying sentiment of having a need of being rescued. Rather than being a dark and heavy song, we tried to keep it light and playful.
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0: 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What's the most unhygienic thing you've seen someone do?
1: 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After dinner, he pulled out some floss from his pocket. And I'm like, okay, whatever. He's into dental hygiene.
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1: He flossed his teeth. 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
0: No!
1: 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I was like, no, I did not kiss this guy goodnight. I'm done.
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5: 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A confirmation text validating the entry into the sweepstakes will follow. Each text message sent to or received by a service subscriber of any wireless carrier may incur standard text messaging charges. Unless otherwise indicated, there's a limit of one entry per contest per person and one winner per household. Webcasts are on a delayed basis, which may affect a webcast listener's ability to participate in any contest. Station will not accept collect calls. Station is not responsible for problems accessing the station website and social media pages, problems sending a text, telephone line unavailability, busy signals, operator interference, and technical or atmospheric conditions that disrupt the completion of an entry or phone call. The criteria and process for selecting winners, the number of winners, the specific prizes to be awarded, and the values of prizes will typically be stated on our website. This information may be periodically included in our on-air promotions and on respective social media pages. Unless otherwise stated, winners will be notified by email or phone. Odds of winning will be dependent upon the number of eligible entries received. The winner is responsible for all income taxes due as a result of accepting a prize, and an IRS Form 1099 may be submitted to applicable taxing authorities. Unless otherwise stated, each winner must claim the prize in person. The prize must be claimed at the Alt-AZ 93.3 studios during normal business hours within 10 to 30 days from the day the prize is won. Failure to meet this deadline shall be deemed forfeiture of the right to claim the prize. Individuals must be at least 16 years or older at the time of entry and be legal residents of Arizona to be eligible to participate in Alt-AZ 93.3 contests, unless otherwise specified. Winners may only win one prize within a 30-day period. Contest deadlines will typically be stated on the station website and may be periodically included in on-air promotions. 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Prizes are non-transferable and non-exchangeable and must be taken in their entirety. By entering, each contestant agrees to comply with all rules governing the sweepstakes or contest. And finally, complete contest rules are available at www.altaz933.com.
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0: Christina from Gilbert. 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
1: When I was a kid, my dad had this single cab truck, and I grew up in the Midwest. 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
1: Last year, I had back pain radiating down my right leg. The pain was so bad, I was willing to cut my leg off to stop the pain. I could barely walk and had to stoop over when I did just to take pressure off the spine. I'm John Morgan of Morgan & Morgan. In my professional career, I've represented thousands of people who've had herniated discs and issues with their neck and back, but never fully appreciated what they were going through until it was my turn. 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All I can tell you is it hurt like hell, but worse. My daily walk was gone, and that bothered me a great deal. Then I thought of all of you and how much more devastating this type of injury could be for you. My life stopped. I now feel your pain. Just know at Morgan & Morgan, we got your back. 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

0: Christina from Queen Creek. Have you ever been catfished?
1: I was talking to a guy online, went to one of my favorite bars, and the guys that work there said, hey, let us introduce you to the new bouncer, and it was that guy.
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1: He acted like he didn't know me at all. You know, when he was kind of alone, I said, hey, you know, just want to let you know, I get it. It's like all cool. I understand, you know, the online dating thing, and if you don't want people to know, it's all cool. And he's like, I have no idea what you're talking about. And I actually got the guy that was posing as him to agree to meet me for lunch. And him and two of the other bouncers are who actually met him for lunch.
0: What?
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sessions you can win your way into right now, and even more coming later this month. 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

Hey, what's going on? It's Izzy. 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And if you want to go to the Arizona State Fair, you can actually win tickets from us just by streaming us for 1 hour daily. 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That means a higher chance of winning the longer you do stream us. 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

Hello, beautifuls. It's Dustin. Hope you're having a great weekend. And thank you for listening to Alt-AZ. We appreciate that. Just a reminder, if you want to vote in the upcoming midterm elections, this coming Monday is your last day to register in Arizona if you're not already registered. Also, might not hurt to check your status just in case. Elections.merica.

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1: Jenny from Gilbert, have your parents ever broken the law?
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2: Me and my boyfriend were watching episodes of Cops, but it was Cops Bad Girls.
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2: And so we're sitting here watching it. 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

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Man, I've been telling you, we got so many alt sessions coming up this month. Hoobastank, The Paradox, Silver Sun Pickups. 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

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It's Mo. I hope you're enjoying your weekend, and I hope you got your tickets to the Arizona State Fair. It just kicked off this last week, and we happen to have some passes for you to win on the AltAZ app, plus some single rider tickets as well, so that'll come in handy. 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

what's going on? It's Izzy. Hope you're having such a good weekend. It is officially fair season. And if you want to go to the Arizona State Fair, you can actually win tickets from us just by streaming us for 1 hour daily. 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

beautifuls. It's Dustin. Hope you're having a great weekend. And thank you for listening to All Day Z. We appreciate that. Just a reminder, if you want to vote in the upcoming midterm elections, this coming Monday is your last day to register in Arizona if you're not already registered. Also, might not hurt to check your status just in case. Elections.me.

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You can go to all of them. 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

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It's Mo. I hope you're enjoying your weekend, and I hope you got your tickets to the Arizona State Fair. It just kicked off this last week, and we happen to have some passes for you to win on the AltAZ app, plus some single rider tickets as well, so that'll come in handy. 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

y'all. It's Mo. I hope you're enjoying your weekend. 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